Alabo Jesus.

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A shia, yes, you have a boy, yes, it's a big one. It's a big one.

Adi. We are Castia, we are Castia. Yamau Drusso. Arania Shadow. Linia. I hope you are down, Sibia. Yes, Shadow Adi. I run by you, how I feel so. Obey you, Amaniano. But you feel so. Aradia. Aradia. What is that war? What is that war? Manica.

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We speak the capital. 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
1: It's so important, people of God, to get into the very presence of God. Nothing else matters now. In fact, I want you to find yourself right in the Holy of Holies. I see His presence. I'm in His presence. While I'm there thanking Him, I know that I have a right. Whatever I need, He will supply. I believe tonight somebody just wants Him to open up the windows of heaven for you. Let it rain. 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

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Yeah.

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0: grow, and we cry. Now you woo woo, hey, oh yeah, you
1: Accra24.com. We speak the capital. Mene Obana.

Yeah, yeah, yeah.

0: 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Mene Obana.
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生命，灭烂它也不

Yeah, yeah, yeah, yeah, yeah, yeah, yeah, yeah, yeah, yeah, yeah, yeah, yeah, yeah, yeah, yeah, yeah, yeah, yeah, yeah, yeah, yeah, yeah, yeah, yeah, yeah, yeah, yeah, yeah, yeah, yeah, yeah, yeah, yeah, yeah, yeah, yeah, yeah, yeah, yeah, yeah, yeah, yeah, yeah, yeah, yeah, yeah, yeah, yeah, yeah, yeah, yeah, yeah, yeah, yeah, yeah, yeah, yeah, yeah, yeah, yeah, yeah, yeah, yeah, yeah, yeah, yeah, yeah, yeah, yeah, yeah, yeah, yeah, yeah, yeah, yeah, yeah, yeah, yeah, yeah, yeah, yeah, yeah, yeah, yeah, yeah, yeah, yeah, yeah, yeah, yeah, yeah, yeah, yeah, y

too many nights. That's why I'm in your football.

0: Let the creator of the universe, the I am that I am, Ancient of Days, Lion of the tribe of Judah. There is nobody like you. Somebody, if you know that there is no one like our God, can you put your hands together and give him a shout of praise? Hallelujah. Hallelujah. God is good. And all the time. All right.
1: Accra24.com. We speak the capital. Mene Obana.

0: Mene Obana.
1: Hallelujah. I love this scripture so much. Psalm 103 says that, bless the Lord, O my soul, and all that is within me, bless his holy name. Bless the Lord, O my soul, and forget not all his benefits. The benefit including dying on the cross for you. Hallelujah. Tonight, can you just, in some few seconds, lift your hand, just thank God in this place tonight. Can you just thank God? Can you just thank God? Can you just thank God? Somebody just lift your voice. Begin to bless God in this place. The Thanksgiving service is not just the songs that we are singing.

0: do any other thing. Let me just say this. You see, most of the time we don't even understand songs like this. Jesus is mine, blessed assurance. What a foretaste of glory divine. I'm a heir of salvation, and I'm purchased of God. If some of us would have to tell you where we are coming from, then you will understand when we sing songs like this. And this is my saying, that I don't just say God is good. I'm a real product of God's goodness.
1: Hallelujah.
0: And therefore, anytime I get the opportunity to lift up thanksgiving unto Him, I don't hesitate. But listen, after all is said and done, do you know Jesus? No, just look at somebody standing next to you. Ask the person, do you know Jesus? Ask the person. I heard recently that there was a blood moon. It happened about 76 years ago, and it has happened again. Read the account in the Bible. It won't be long. The Savior shall come. If you ask the guys, they will tell you, this is not what we rehearsed. But I feel led to do this. That's why I'm doing it. If you're in this place, just close your eyes with me. Everybody, please close your eyes with me. With all humility, close your eyes. And just take some few seconds and search within your heart. Just search within your heart. And after searching, I want you to ask yourself a question. That if the trumpet blows tonight, am I ready? That's all you need to ask yourself. Just search. I'm just giving you that time. Search. Search.

And if after searching through your heart, you know you're not ready for him. The people are so many here, but I would still love that you just walk forward and join us here. Just walk forward. Wherever you are, just walk forward. You want to say that I want to totally surrender my life to him, wherever you come. Don't worry about the way I sound. My talking voice and my singing voice are two different things. Wherever you are, just walk forward. You want to say that tonight I want to totally surrender my life. Please, if your story is different, can you go back for me? Familia, we are still waiting for you.

we are all saved, that will be praise the Lord. But his word says, if you are shy before me, before men, I'll be shy before my heavenly Father when it comes to you. Maybe you came with somebody, so you are looking at somebody looking at you. But it is your soul we are talking about. Maybe you will not get home. The moment you get to the entrance, the trumpet shall sound. It will be too late by then. By the blood that flows, I'll give you 2 more minutes, then I'll wrap up the session.

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I can't do this with all these senior men in this house. Okay, lift your hands with me. 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Say, Lord Jesus, I come before you just as I am. 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I confess with my mouth and I believe in my heart that you are Lord. Tonight I pray that you take

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0: You can never go home with empty handed. You can never go home. People were so afraid. I get in my was so bad. And the moon and the moon and fray. Maybe I'm a better would be. When it's an amount to be the fray. That's simple. But I'm a son. I said, yeah, yeah. I've been a partner of a British, a Tansama, a British, a Tabrisha, a Kubusha, no matter what the time like I said, my man and Brandy and my father. A summary man. Nana Mama said, I can't send you a bathroom. I say, but I was in a catch up. Mr. Shane, I mean, not just a cup, I can't be so. Yay! Mama man is so good. I am your grandma. When they walk home, I don't know. Do they move to the ground? Yay! Baby, the union. Missing the wedding, could him now. I said, I'm with you. And in 97, never. And in his 27, but just never. Need to say, I'll tell you if it's that. Hey! Hey! Let me share yourselves. Hey! Hey! Hey! My name is Benny. My name is Benny. Bless you. I want to go quiet in the middle. Me say, come and be a sentiment. Name the night to come in your coupon. I go for not to catch less than 2 4 seconds. Me some of us have. What by Yamino? Fanabra. Me some of us have. Me a question. I could do a wardrobe. Yeah, I don't come for next year. Went to me a sanity. Namam Nazareth in the Jesus Christ. Nazareth in the Jesus Christ. Baby, I'm any dust up in her. Baby, I'm not with a 1 hour. Bible says, "Ye born a send him." Ye did not want to burn himself. And so can see be munaya. Abra and so no tona. And let me say,
2: 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The sky is calling.
1: 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We speak the capital.
0: Ali, Ali, Ali, Ali, Laba, Sama, Tani, Essa. All your bodies have been taken away. Bible is a question, and Papa. A Bible is a question, say yes, I'm sorry. A Bible do one. Na a boy, I just say yes, to am na a dano, a picture. Let me put out. I'll put out a man here. See, listen. Some of you walk and go home. But listen to me. Next year, you'll be coming with your own car.
3: Yeah. Yeah.
0: I am closing. I am closing. Can you lift your hands? Aye, aye, aye. 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

0: Just glorify the Lord. Just lift your hands and glorify Him. Just lift your voice and glorify Him for who He is, for what He stands for. It is not by your education. It is not by your tribe where you come from. It is by His grace. Just lift your voice wherever you are and just glorify Him. Love Him tonight. Love Him as never before. Maybe you don't have any relationship with Him, but tonight, in such an atmosphere, you cannot live here without just connecting yourself to Him tonight. So you can decide that, Lord, I give my life to You. I give my heart to You. I give my soul to You. I give my passion to You. I give my feelings to You. I give all that I do to You tonight. Just lift your voice and talk to Him in a minute and say, Lord, I surrender my life. I surrender my will. I surrender everything. In such environment, there is no way that you can go home without giving yourself to Him. So tonight, in such time like this, in such moment, say, Lord, I surrender my life. Bijama pem at the mouth. Bijama brabom at the mouth. Bijama drinking. Is there any burden that you are thinking about that you think that God cannot do? Is there anything that is killing you slowly in this life? Tonight is your night. Right time, right hour, right moment, right season. Don't let this hour pass you by. Tonight, after all this song's ministration, we did not sing about anybody, not about any church, not about any denomination, not about any individual. All the songs that came is all about one man, all about one man. And that man, God has lifted His name above every name, above every title, and that name is Jesus. If you believe that Jesus is the name that we are singing of, shout Jesus!
1: Jesus!
0: Shout three times!
1: Jesus.
0: Shout for the last one!
2: 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We speak the capital. Mene Obana.

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Praise the Lord in the heights. Praise Him, all angels. Praise Him, all ye hosts. Praise Him, the sun, the moon. Praise Him, the stars in the sky. Praise Him, all the heavens of the heavens, and you waters from the heavens. Let them praise the name of the Lord, for He commanded, and we are created.

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We speak the capital. 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
1: Yes, Mammy Lucy, and I want the Adim Navy, Abramia, Sadia, Radio, Yamija, Yamiaba, Yamion, Kronkro Dimu, Sabre Kotodian, and Kofom, and I feel coffee, D flat, and I elbow keyboard, and Navy Abray, our Yesu Christo D, Mammy Lucy, Akaba,
2: then
1: come to say,
2: Nankopandum,
1: the Radia Sedro, Yan Sadia Radiwati, not Dumtinia Tunkum, not Dumtinia Tunkum.

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The pain alco. The pump people in the Yesu Jacob. The yesterday of the new repair. The Musa said, ah, Peter. I'm so over call. 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Only I would tell you.

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0: 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And I think we're just living in a day and age where we just want to just grab a hold onto something that we can sing in our car, raise our voices, and turn our mobile phones off, and don't tell anybody where we're going, and we make a fool of ourselves. 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And this is
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0: 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Jehovah, for he has done so very he's done so much for you. 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
1: Reverend Dr. Norris Tetty, Papa, Yakupo Shram, a footwork, the man, a fat, a yet.

Bible, Mamma, see, I see, I see, I see, I see, I see, I see, I see, I see, I see, I see, I see, I see, I see, I see, I see, I see, I see, I see, I see, I see, I see, I see, I see, I see, I see, I see, I see, I see, I see, I see, I see, I see, I see, I see, I see, I see, I see, I see, I see, I see, I see, I see, I see, I see, I see, I see, I see, I see, I see, I see, I see, I see, I see, I see, I see, I see, I see, I see, I see, I see, I see, I see, I see, I see, I see, I see, I see, I see, I see, I see, I see, I see, I see, I see, I see, I see, I see, I see, I see, I see, I see, I see, I see, I see, I see, I see, I see, I see, I see, I see, I see, I see, I see, I see, I see, I see, I see, I see, I see, I see, I see, I see, I see, I see, I see, I see, I see, I see, I see, I see, I see, I see, I see, I see, I see, I see, I see, I see, I see, I see, I see, I see, I

Sabunya ya resa sampai prayer. 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

0: do fom re bi baaye wo Exodus woman wo ne ra bi yi ni ma e fri pharaoh nsem ne ko ba som ko du pokoko da no no no ma chi kwanye si no ma nim kwan so asi wo mu cho ma chi pharaoh ni dom ni wo mu cho ma nim so afu na da oyi e ti wo ma da kuma tutu yi na wo froi na wo bo hu ana to mu ni nyina ne ware ka se wo si se God's way is what for the sake. 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
1: Send me to miss.
0: Chef, ne bring a mince de ma. 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The moon says, Send your me, moon. 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Shadow of one, and I want to hear you, man, Israel.

0: Hey, Efia. 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Hey, Yehu Minyo. Miss Media, sir. Adomfie.com.
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1: Hallelujah. The two new words that we have yes. I will appear to you, Lua, with a bit and Yamabi. 50 years.

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I feel I come off you. Hallelujah. No way January, so we February, so we March, so we April, so we May, so we June, so we July, August, September, October. We need a

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We speak the capital. Mene Obana.

Sofu Akasa,

0: 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We speak the capital. 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